0: 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Answer faster. 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
1: In Celsius degrees, the boiling point of water would be 100 degrees. And then you got the other one.
2: What did I say? I don't even know what I said.
1: 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In Celsius, what is the boiling point of water?
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0: Welcome back to Yeah, That's a Pepper Thing. 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
0: 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All for that sweet, delicious, truly one-of-a-kind taste of Dr. Pepper. 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
1: Bringing the chaos, caffeine, and way too much honesty.
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welcome to a very special edition of the Jade Alexander Show. We are broadcasting live from Global Empowerment Mission in Doral, right here off 84th Avenue. By now, I'm sure you've seen the stories, you've seen the videos. Venezuela in some pretty serious and dire straits. And the Cox Media family, our radio stations out here today to bring awareness, to bring you, and to bring what is needed for our Venezuelan community. All weekend long, of course, we've seen the anguish, the fear, the unknown, the needs, but we've also seen the everyday miracles that are happening with children, with pets, with seniors. So we are all here together as a community. South Florida never fails to step up and do what needs to be done to help humanity. And I am privileged and so proud to be a part of this Cox Media family, where it's all hands on deck. I mean, we've got engineers, we've got our promotions department, we've got our talents here. And we thank you for affording us this platform today to get the word out and to get you here on your way to work, or maybe call in a little late, just so that you can help us out here. We will be talking to some GEM officials throughout the morning. So again, thank you for allowing us. We will be playing the music. We will have $1,000 minute to win it, and we do have the 97K summer cash vault. So we will have some regular programming, but be aware that today it's all about humanity, and we thank you. Thank you for being a part of it. It's the Jade Alexander Show, live from Global Empowerment Mission in Doral on Hits 97.3, The Rhythm of Miami.

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0: Hits 97.3. It's the Rhythm of Miami. Welcome to the Jade Alexander Show, a very special edition today. We are broadcasting live in Doral, the Global Empowerment Mission for the Venezuela Relief Broadcast. Just Ben back at the station holding things down over there and taking care of the cash vault and $1,000 minute to win it. Ben, thank you so much. We're doubling up here. We also have so many boots on the ground from Cox Media. We have our engineering department. We have our promotions department. And we're going to have special guests throughout the morning, including right now, Billy Richardson, who is the director of logistics, which technically that means you're the guy that just makes sure that everything from over here makes it over there.
1: Yes.
0: Is that okay?
2: Definitely.
0: And I know that you wanted to start off the show by thanking folks for what we've accomplished so far. I came out here on Friday just to look and observe and witness what was happening. This was absolutely a monstrous relief effort and assembly line and the greatest showcase of humanity I had seen since Hurricane Andrew.
1: I mean, from our end, we've had well over 5,000 volunteers over the last 4 or 5 days. It has been absolutely incredible from the Venezuelan community, the South Florida community. We've had people come down. Literally, someone drove a truck from Canada and Mexico.
0: Wow.
1: And made it here over the weekend and different parts. So we're getting stuff from all over. It is an incredible outpouring, and we can't thank the people enough for coming out and supporting.
0: And the Doral Police Department, when I was here, they were parked, I mean, just so perfectly and strategically directing the traffic where the flow was just flawless.
1: I mean, those guys are my heroes. They're my backbone. They help me keep the traffic flowing and, you know, really keep this in a good, safe pace.
0: All right. So a big thank you to everybody, but we've just started.
1: Yeah, this is just the beginning. This is a really, really long-term recovery. They're going to be people that are going to be many years before they're fully back to normal. So, you know, while everybody's out supporting now, remember, this is just the beginning.
0: Just the beginning. Thank you so much for allowing us a little space here, because I know that you guys maxed out in your warehouse and you found a spot for Hits 97.3 and our sister station to spread the word and join your mission and do what we can do from South Florida to help the people of Venezuela. So we thank you as well for your time throughout the morning. I know you're busy. You're bouncing from office to warehouse to the broadcast. So thank you for that as well. No. We're here to help.
1: Yeah, thank you so much, Cox Media, for coming out as well. 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

0: It's 97.3. It's the Rhythm of Miami. Welcome to the Jade Alexander Show. It sounds just a little different today, and that's because we are broadcasting live from Global Empowerment Mission in Doral. If you happen to be in the area, we are at 1850 Northwest 84th Avenue, where the Venezuelan relief effort has been going on nonstop since, what, last Thursday or Friday?
1: It's Thursday.
0: Billy Richardson, the Director of Logistics here. Let's talk about some quick stats. We are hearing stories of miracle recoveries and families being reunited, silver lining, glimmer of hope, as is all of these tons of supplies that are making their way to Venezuela. And I believe this weekend, a plane actually made it to Caracas?
1: Yeah, so we had 40,000 pounds arrive yesterday. It is actually going to be start distributed today. We have another 80,000 pounds arriving today. We are planning distributions on a daily basis. You know, we have our president founder, Michael Capone, out there leading the team in charge for my boots on the ground over there. And, you know, we are pushing as much as we can to get things fast and efficiently to all the people out there. And that's one of the things we specialize in.
0: So people that are driving around right now listening and they want to help, what can they drop off here today?
1: So there's three ways to donate. You donate your time, you donate your money, or you can donate your goods. Goods, you're looking for non-perishable goods, especially canned foods, powdered milk, especially baby formula that's powdered. I mean, those are the things you're going to need in your basic things, including hygiene, shampoos, conditioners, toothbrush, toothpaste. Clean socks is actually a huge deal.
0: Something nobody really thinks about. Yeah.
1: I mean, your feet get wet, and that's one of the worst things for your body to have. You can get foot rot and lots of different problems immediately from your feet. So clean socks is huge.
0: We need you. Venezuela needs you. The address is 1850 Northwest 84th Avenue in Doral. 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
4: Miami-Dade, Golden Glades on 95 southbound, the on-ramp from the turnpike. Broken down vehicle is blocking the left lane there. Broward in the clear. 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
1: The Jade Alexander Show, keeping the hope alive for our Venezuelan community. 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
2: 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The Rhythm of Miami. Who is this and where are you calling from?
3: It's Karen from Coral Springs.
2: Hey. Karen from Coral Springs. What's up?
3: Not much. The boys aren't with me today, though. Oh, my God.
2: Is this the mother of linguine and mozzarella or whoever?
3: Yes. Oh, my God. How am I?
2: Well, Karen, great news. Sorry for the kids that had to miss this, but you are caller number 9.
3: Yes. All right. Let's do this. I have no clue what numbers I'm picking today.
2: Good. Karen, 97 grand. You got two young boys, and they probably want, like, brand new electronics and new shoes, and boys are expensive. What are you going to do with the money if you win?
3: Bills and take my kids on vacation.
2: That's what I'm talking about. Give us those 6 magic digits that's going to unlock the safe.
3: Okay, we're going to do 24, 31, 69.
2: 2, 4, 3, 1, 6, 9, yeah?
3: Yep. Oh, my God. Luciano's calling me right now.
2: Luciano, there's business to take care of. Hang on.
4: Password error. Access denied.
3: Oh, okay. I will call back. Thank you so much.
2: Thank you, Karen. Tell the boys we said hey, and you tell us where you go for the best music prizes and the possibility of $97,000.
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2: All right, Miami-Dade on 95 southbound after Northwest 62nd Street. An accident has the center lane blocked. Stop and go traffic backed up to 79th Street and Broward looking good. 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

0: 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It's Jade and just Ben from Hits
1: 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Hi, Di.
2: Hello.
0: She's like, is this legit? Is it AI? Am I getting punked? It's legitimately us, mi amor. How are you?
1: Good.
0: You're in 33179. What city are you in?
1: North Miami Beach.
0: North Miami Beach. Well, happy day to you. Do you remember signing up to play $1,000 Minute to win it? The 10 questions, 60 seconds to win $1,000?
1: I'm not ready. Okay.
0: You're not ready. Nobody's ever ready to play the game because we catch you by surprise. We catch you off guard.
1: Oh, my God. I'm going to be a disaster. Okay.
0: Come on. It's going to be fun no matter what. And you can always sign up again if you don't answer all 10 questions correctly. So in approximately, like 6 minutes, we're going to give it our best shot, baby girl. Hits 97.3, the rhythm of Miami. They say you're-

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Yeah. 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
1: Laurita Lago of North Miami Beach, mi cielito, you've got 60 seconds to answer 10 questions. If you don't know an answer, mi amor, Laura, just say pass. We can always come back to the question, and we can only accept your first answer. So take your time and think, but don't take too long. You can pass if you're absolutely sure you don't know the answer, okay?
2: Okay, let's see how I do with the English.
1: Vamos. I'll make sure speak slow so she can understand.
3: We'll give you a few extra seconds.
2: I understand. I don't know if I'm going to answer in English well.
1: Yeah, no, you're going to be fine. It's Ben who sometimes doesn't speak English well.
2: I know,
1: Laura.
3: Okay. Here we go.
1: Here we go. On 3, 2, 1.
3: Who played Jane Smith in the movie Mr. and Mrs. Smith?
2: Bob.
3: Finish the phrase. Ignorance is...
2: No way in English.
3: Name the only continent that is located in all four hemispheres.
2: No way. I can't.
3: Which literary term compares two things using like or as?
2: No. Let's cut it out. I can't. Give a chance to somebody else.
3: What fictional city is Batman's home?
1: Where does Batman live?
2: New York? No.
3: For the computer company, what do the letters HP stand for?
2: HP?
3: What do they stand
2: computer?
3: For?
2: No, pass.
3: What is the company JanSport known for making?
2: No.
1: Time. You know what, Laura? I'm going to give you a big hug just because, you know what? You tried. You know how many people will sit there and say, nope. You just kept going.
3: You
1: gave it everything you have. Where are you from?
2: South America, Uruguay.
1: Uruguay. Oh, my God. Didn't your team just play?
2: Yeah, we should make better. Yeah.
1: See, if we would have asked soccer questions,
3: they should have just had the...
1: Laura would have knocked it out of the park.
3: On the entrant form, we need to have country of origin as well, so that way I can tailor these questions a little better.
2: I'm every day on the radio. I always like, okay, let's try. And this I did long time ago, and now I see 97.3.
1: Oh.
2: No way. Really?
1: Mi amor, but the point is that you tried, and that means more than anything. I mean, winning $1,000 is always nice.
3: That's nice,
1: but the fact that you didn't, I mean, yes, you wanted to stop, but you kept going anyway, and we thank you for that.
2: Yeah, because I know it's like no way, but okay, let's do it.
1: Exactly. You gave it what you had, and we appreciate you, and we're rooting for Uruguay, and thank you for being a part of the show, mi cielo. We appreciate you so much.
2: Gracias. Gracias por llamarme. Thank you.
3: Love
1: Have
3: you.
1: A beautiful day.
2: Bye,
1: mi amor.
2: Bye, you too, guys. Bye.
1: What an absolutely beautiful woman. All right, let's review the answers to the questions that you did ask.
3: All right, so let's go over them. Jane Smith in the movie Mr. and Mrs. Smith, played by Angelina Jolie. The phrase, ignorance is bliss. The only continent that is located in all four hemispheres would be Africa. The literary term that compares two things using like or as is known as a simile. The fictional city that Batman is home to is Gotham City.
1: Oh, Gotham. That's what
3: Gotham.
1: Where's Gotham technically at?
3: It's New York. It's like basically a fake New York. It's,
1: okay,
3: so she kind of got. I'm going to give her that one.
1: Yeah, give her
3: whatever.
1: That one.
3: The computer company HP. It stands for Hewlett Packard. And the company JanSport, known for making backpacks, would have also accepted bags or luggage.
1: Okay, well, in the interest of fairness, your questions sucked today.
3: Your session sucked.
1: Sign up to play anytime. $1,000 Minute to Win It. 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

0: It's the Jade Alexander Show. We are broadcasting live this morning, this Monday morning, from Global Empowerment Mission. You've heard the name, and you've probably even driven past Jem, and right now you can't even miss it. I think you can see this from Mars, what is happening here, this amazing Venezuela relief effort here with Global Empowerment. We're broadcasting, we're accepting donations. We're sitting here with the Director of Logistics, Billy Richardson. Your website has pretty much what everybody needs to know as far as what's needed, what's happening, where we go from here.
1: Yeah, our website will give you every bit of information, how to donate, where to donate. You can actually put your zip code in for the drop-off locations, and it'll show you what your closest one's next to you. We have over 25 locations right now.
0: I was going to say, because you guys are being bombarded here at your headquarters, but there are other outlets where you can drop off that might be closer to where you live or work.
1: Yeah, tons of them. We're always growing, and we're opening up a big one this week at Dolphin Mall on Tuesday. So, but keep an eye on the website. We're always growing that list. We have over 25 so far.
0: I was going to say, I noticed, obviously, the basics. We're used to hurricanes and the basic needs. But I'm also hearing shovels, tools, masks, because obviously there are still recovery efforts, and they're lacking a lot of those basics as well.
1: Yeah, then those are always going to be those tools, but especially new versions of it, right? The used versions come with challenges when shipping it. So the new versions help us with being able to seal them and pack them together in a little bit more of a better shipping method.
0: And of course, they can follow you on Instagram. What's the website?
1: Global Empowerment Mission is on all our social media. So, and then the website is www.gem.org, G-E-M.O-R-G.
0: It's the Jade Alexander Show, broadcasting live from Global Empowerment Mission. 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
4: It's 97.3 traffic. All right, in Miami-Dade, 95 southbound, the off-ramp to the Dolphin. An accident has a right lane there in Broward. Dania Beach still on 95 northbound. After Griffin Road, a broken-down vehicle has a left lane blocked. On 595 westbound, still in Dania Beach at US 441, broken-down vehicle blocking a right lane, and in Tamarack on the turnpike northbound before commercial, police activity are blocking a right lane. 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

0: Buenos días, amigos. Welcome to the Jade Alexander Show. 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Acoustically, we sound a little different, and that's because we are broadcasting live from Doral, right here at the headquarters, Global Empowerment Mission with the Venezuelan relief effort. We are arming ourselves with hope and grace and love and faith after that horrific two-puncher that Venezuela received last Wednesday. The first 72 hours, obviously the most critical. We are beyond that. There are still aftershocks. So there's still a lot of fear and a lot of unknown. And this initial response is obviously fabulous. Sitting here with Billy Richardson, the director of logistics, who has kindly given us so much of his time this morning as he prepares for what's going to be another monstrous day of people driving up and walking up and dropping off. But even after this initial response, this is way, way from being over.
1: Yeah, this is a multiple year response. I mean, this is going to be people have lost everything, and you know, multiple buildings have had major, major damage. So there's going to be a long, long effort of recovery.
0: There's like 800 buildings that are either partially or completely collapsed. There's no cell phone service. There's no communication. There are people in South Florida who can't reach their families in Venezuela. There are people in Venezuela that can't reach each other. And obviously, the food, the water, the hygiene, all that stuff is just so critical. But again, they can also donate financially.
1: Yeah, donating financially is actually our biggest bet, right? We, over 96 cents of every dollar goes to actual aid. Not to overhead, that goes to aid getting to the people in need. You can donate on our website, www.gem.org, G-E-M.O-R-G. It shows you all the links and you can see where to get to everything.
0: Or if you're driving around, we're at 1850 Northwest 84th Avenue. This is our chance to thank you in person, the Cox Media family that's here with our sister station. We would love to see you. I brought gloves so that I can help load up these pallets myself.
1: Well, we're going to put you to work, Jade.
0: I am here to work and to help along with the rest of the crew here from the entire building. And we thank you for allowing us and affording us a little space here in your already maxed out warehouse to get the word out. Billy, thank you so much.
1: Thank you so much. We appreciate everyone and everybody's effort.
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2: The Jade Alexander Show sounds a little different. 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
3: Yay!
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3: Donna from Cooper City.
2: Donna from Coop City. 6 digits, $97,000. What are you going to do with that kind of life-changing money?
3: I am going to pay off my medical bills now that I am cancer-free.
2: Oh, I love that. Congratulations. Oh, my God. We are rooting for you hardcore over here at Hits.
3: Thank you so much. I appreciate that.
2: Donna, what are those 6 lucky digits that are going to pay off those medical bills and open this safe?
3: The last day of my chemo treatment, 04-10-20.
2: If there's anyone that I hope wins this right now, Donna of Cooper City, I hope it's you, okay?
3: Thank you.
4: Password error. Access denied.
2: But that's okay. The good thing about the Doral Kia Cash Vault is that you can try every single day. 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
3: Awesome. 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
2: It's 97.3 traffic. Miami-Dade, Miami Gardens on the Palmetto eastbound at the Turnpike. We have an accident blocking a center lane. Stop and go traffic's backed up to Northwest 12th Avenue. Broward in the clear for now. 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

0: Well, good morning and welcome to the Jade Alexander Show. We are live this morning. Ben back at the studio handling, obviously, the cash vault and the minute to win it. Jade Alexander out here in Doral at Global Empowerment Mission, where the good work is happening for the folks of Venezuela. We as South Floridians, we know what a tragedy is like. I lived through Hurricane Andrew and had to jump on a convoy that headed towards Homestead, and you see the devastation and the tears, but you also see the hope and the community coming together. And this has been nothing short of miraculous, the way South Florida has come together.
1: Yeah, I mean, instant goosebumps. That's the best way to describe it. I mean, the amount of people that are coming out here to donate, and time and money and effort, and everybody's out here in an amazing mood and working super hard. It is so great.
0: Billy Richardson, the director of logistics here for GEM, and I was going to mention, when I was here on Friday, the smiles on the volunteers' faces, they're lifting heavy things, and it's an assembly line, and everybody was just so cohesive and friendly and happy and smiling in spite of the work involved, the fear, again, you have Venezuelans from Weston and Doral who don't know how their families are doing and rolled up their sleeves to help.
1: Yeah, I mean, there have been people that have, like, I'm coming every single day until I can't come. And you're like, that's amazing. The amount of just surprise and joy everybody's coming out here and doing, and they have such high energy.
0: Good problem to have, that you have so many people that want to help, and a good problem to have that you maxed out your warehouse space.
1: We've maxed out, but we're always making space. I mean, my team, we're working well through the night and well into the early part of the morning, always try to make sure we keep making more and more space for you and your donations out there.
0: Well-oiled machine, because even the trash is, like, perfectly aligned. Everything is in its place. You're good at what you do as a logistics man.
1: My team makes me good, very, very good. It's a huge effort. You know, GEM works really well as a huge team, but I couldn't be as oiled as we could be without any one of my team members.
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1: Yeah, GEM's we're the first team in, and we're going to be the last team in.
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0: It's the Jade Alexander Show, broadcasting live all this morning from Global Empowerment Mission here in Doral, 1850 Northwest 84th Avenue. I'm sitting right across one of the team members here at Cox Media Group who helped put this together, this broadcast, this mission of getting the word out. Phil Michaels, he's our operations manager, but Venezuela obviously has touched you personally.
1: Absolutely. I'm born and raised in the 305. This is my community, and my girlfriend is Venezuelan. So I see the anxiety and the heartache in her. So, watching the news on Sunday night, immediately wrote an email to the team and said, guys, we got to do what we do best, right? You know, to everybody in our DNA that walks those hallways at CMG Miami, is our first mission is to serve the community. So this is what we're doing today.
0: And the pictures over the weekend of just the camps and people on mattresses with obviously none of the basics. We've been through hurricanes. We know what this is like. But the glimmers of hope. I've been posting videos of like the 18-day-old baby that was recovered, as yes. was her mother, and pets being rescued. Humanity at its finest. I feel privileged to be a part of Cox Media, our group. We've actually been rolling up our own sleeves here and helping in any which way we can. Billy Richardson, the director of logistics, who has opened up his area to allow us to do this, and really proud to be a part of this outfit, and proud of our community, because this weekend was absolutely insane. I know that you saw the pictures, and just it's miles of cars waiting to drop off donations.
1: Yeah, the Venezuelan community is strong in the 305 and 954, and they activated, you know, it's our country, and they're doing everything they can to help. And we, as their neighbors and their friends and, family members in the community, we got to be right behind them and support them in this mission.
0: So we're waiting for you. I'm telling you, we've got our promotions team, our community team, our managers rolling up their sleeves. We are unloading the trucks at 9 o'clock when they open up these gates, 1850 Northwest 84th Avenue in Doral. 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

0: It's the Jade Alexander Show. Buenos dias. Happy Monday. Hits 97.3, The Rhythm of Miami. We're broadcasting live this morning from Global Empowerment Mission here in Doral. And I am sitting across the absolutely beautiful Director of Communications at Cox Media, Maestro. You do this day in and day out, Maestro. There is no way that you're desensitized from this. It never gets old to see a community come together and help humanity, especially on this level.
1: Well, you know, Jay, that's what it's about. That's what Cox is about. We do this every day, 7 days a week throughout the year. You know, the earth don't have no color of no one. The earth is crying out. We have to help the people in Venezuela. And this is something that Cox do all the time. This is not one day. This is not 1 hour. It's every day, 7 days a week, all year long.
0: And this Venezuelan relief effort, this is on a global effort.
1: Yes.
0: I mean, many countries, there's rescue dog. There's a shelter dog that's gone viral who is in the recovery efforts, along with, obviously, a deployment of search and rescue from all over. But to watch our community, not just the Venezuelan community,
1: right,
0: the Salvadoran, the Nicaraguan, the Cuban, the Puerto Rican, the American, the Irish, the Scot, they are all coming together and doing their part. The pictures are horrific, but we're trying to hang on to those signs of hope, and I know that that's a big deal to all of us,
1: correct,
0: who are safe and sound in South Florida right now.
1: But I like to say thanks to our team. It's just not Cox alone. It's our engineer. We got George standing next to us. We got Joe. We got the promotion team. This is what we do as a team at Cox. Cox is the only radio station that has a community relations director. Most stations don't have that, so they already know what the need would be when they took this on.
0: And do we have links on our website where people can jump on
1: yes,
0: all four of our brands?
1: Yes.
0: 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It's the Jade Alexander Show. Thank you, Maestro, for what you do every day at Cox Media. We appreciate you so much.
1: Thank you as well.
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5: All right, starting in Broward, Tamarack on the Turnpike southbound before Commercial Boulevard. We have an accident blocking the right lane. In Miami-Dade, Golden Glades on State Road 9, the off-ramp to US 441, an accident there is blocking a left lane. And on 95 southbound before the Dolphin, and broken down vehicles blocking a left lane as well. 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That's traffic on the Jade Alexander Show. 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
2: The Jade Alexander Show. 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
2: Carmen. 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
3: 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I've been trying. 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
2: And now is the day. 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What will that do for you? 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
3: 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And that would be probably it.
2: 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All right. 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
2: In Miami-Dade, Southwest Dade on the Palmetto southbound before Bird Road, we have a broken down vehicle blocking the left lane. Stop and go traffic is backed up to Tamiami Trail. Broward, Tamarack on the Turnpike southbound before Commercial Boulevard. An accident is blocking the shoulder, and this report is sponsored by Valvoline Instant Oil Change. 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Change wisely. That's traffic on the Jade Alexander Show. 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
19: Wake up in the morning feeling like my glasses, I'm out the door. 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
1: Hi, guys.
2: Hello.
0: She's like, is this legit? Is it AI? Am I getting punked? It's legitimately us, mi amor. How are you?
1: Good.
0: You're in 33179. What city are you in?
1: North Miami Beach.
0: North Miami Beach. Well, happy day to you. Do you remember signing up to play $1,000 Minute to win it? The 10 questions, 60 seconds to win $1,000?
1: I'm not ready. Okay.
0: You're not ready. Nobody's ever ready to play the game because we catch you by surprise. We catch you off guard.
1: Oh, my God. I'm going to be a disaster. Okay.
0: Come on. It's going to be fun no matter what. And you can always sign up again if you don't answer all 10 questions correctly. So in approximately, like 6 minutes, we're going to give it our best shot, baby girl. 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
1: Laurita Lago of North Miami Beach, mi cielito, you've got 60 seconds to answer 10 questions. If you don't know an answer, mi amor, Laura, just say pass. We can always come back to the question, and we can only accept your first answer. So take your time and think, but don't take too long. You can pass if you're absolutely sure you don't know the answer, okay?
2: Okay, let's see how I do with the English.
1: Vamos. I'll make sure speak slow so she can understand.
3: We'll give you a few extra seconds.
2: I understand. I don't know if I'm going to answer in English well.
1: Yeah, no, you're going to be fine. It's Ben who sometimes doesn't speak English well.
2: I know,
1: Laura.
3: Okay. Here we go.
1: Here we go. On 3, 2, 1.
3: Who played Jane Smith in the movie Mr. and Mrs. Smith?
2: Buff.
3: Finish the phrase. Ignorance is...
2: No way in English.
3: Pass. Name the only continent that is located in all four hemispheres.
2: No way. I can't.
3: Which literary term compares two things using like or as?
2: No. Let's cut it out. I can't. Give a chance to somebody else.
3: What fictional city is Batman's home?
1: Where does Batman live?
2: New York? No.
3: For the computer company, what do the letters HP stand for?
2: HP?
3: What do
2: the
3: they stand
2: computer?
3: For?
2: No, pass.
3: What is the company JanSport known for making?
2: No.
1: Time. You know what, Laura? I'm going to give you a big hug just because you know what? You tried. You know how many people will sit there and say, nope. You just kept going.
3: You
1: gave it everything you have. Where are you from?
2: South America, Uruguay.
1: Uruguay. Oh, my God. Didn't your team just play?
2: Yeah, we should make better. Yeah.
1: See, if we would have asked soccer questions,
3: they should have just had the...
1: Laura would have knocked it out of the park.
3: On the entrance form, we need to have country of origin as well, so that way I can tailor these questions a little better.
2: I'm every day on the radio. I always like, okay, let's try. And this I did long time ago, and now I see 97.3. Oh. No way. Really?
1: Mi amor, but the point is that you tried, and that means more than anything. I mean, winning $1,000 is always nice.
3: That's nice,
1: but the fact that you didn't, I mean, yes, you wanted to stop, but you kept going anyway, and we thank you for that.
2: Yeah, because I know it's like a no way, but okay, let's do it.
1: Exactly. You gave it what you had, and we appreciate you, and we're rooting for Uruguay, and thank you for being a part of the show, mi cielo. We appreciate you so much.
2: Gracias por llamarme. Thank you.
3: Love
1: Have
3: you.
1: A beautiful day.
2: Bye, mi amor. Bye.
1: What an absolutely beautiful woman. All right, let's review the answers to the questions that you did ask.
3: All right, so let's go over them. Jane Smith in the movie Mr. and Mrs. Smith, played by Angelina Jolie. The phrase ignorance is bliss. The only continent that is located in all four hemispheres would be Africa. The literary term that compares two things using like or as is known as a simile. The fictional city that Batman is home to is Gotham City.
1: Oh, Gotham. That's what
3: Gotham.
1: Where's Gotham technically at?
3: It's New York. It's like basically a fake New York. It's,
1: okay,
3: so she
1: well,
3: kind of got. I'm going to give her that one.
1: Yeah, give her
3: whatever.
1: That one.
3: The computer company HP. It stands for Hewlett Packard. And the company JanSport, known for making backpacks, would have also accepted bags or luggage.
1: Okay, well, in the interest of fairness, your questions sucked.
3: Your session sucked.
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0: It's Jade Alexander, hits 97.3, The Rhythm of Miami. It's a bleak time, but we're wearing smiles on our faces because we are here broadcasting live from Global Empowerment Mission in Doral. We've spoken to the Director of Logistics, Billy Richardson, has already explained the who, what, when, where, why. We've got now Doral Police, who's volunteering as well. Look, they're getting all the traffic ready. We have a truck from West Palm waiting to unload. We've got one from Weston. And I'm sitting across from one of the volunteers here at GEM, Colombian,
1: ma'am.
0: Carlos, and you're wearing your reflective vest. You're ready to go. How did you and why did you jump on board with this mission?
1: Okay, so basically I was in the living room in my house and I saw the news and, you know, I saw that many people need help and I saw that, you know, what I'm doing here, so I have to go and help the people. So the first day was in Thursday and then I started helping the people a lot. So we basically just, you know, gathering all the food first and also camping stuff, things like that. And, you know, the people is helping a lot. You know, we have a lot of Venezuelans people, Colombian people, Latin people around.
0: From Latin America, from all over.
1: But yes,
0: you have got to agree with me that this has been mind-boggling.
1: Of course.
0: The amount of people that are rolling up their sleeves to help any which way they can.
1: Yes.
0: I mean, I came here on Friday, and I understand that this weekend was pretty much unmanageable almost, although you guys have a well-oiled machine here with a system in place. Thank you for what you're doing. Appreciate it. I'm sure you have a family, and you have a job, and you have a life, and yet you're here on a Monday. I understand it's critical for volunteers on Monday because most people are working.
1: Of course.
0: You for allowing us to help you here as well. And
1: yes.
0: If you could offer any message of hope to our audience that's listening right now.
1: Yes. So if someone wants to come in help, so we have an app, so the name is Point, so you can look in your app store. So you go to Point and you register, you know, you sign up and put everything, you know, your information exactly, and then you look for, you know, Global Empowerment Mission and you can register, so as I did today. So you can come here and help because we need help. Also, we need a lot of people.
0: We need the manpower.
1: Exactly.
0: We're getting tons of supplies and we need more. They just had another aftershock, a 5-point something or another. So we need you. Carlos, thank you so much for being
1: so
0: selfless and being a part of the Global Empowerment Mission here.
1: Thank you so much. It's a pleasure for me helping Venezuelan people.
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4: Traffic. All right, in Broward, Fort Lauderdale, 95 southbound at Davie Boulevard. An accident is blocking right lane. Tamarack on the Turnpike southbound before Commercial Boulevard. An accident is blocking the shoulder. And Miami-Dade's looking good for now. 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

Wow. We're broadcasting live from Global Empowerment Mission in Doral. It's the Jade Alexander Show. Hits 97.3, The Rhythm of Miami. And this has been quite a show. Very different from being inside of a studio. We tried to keep it as close to regular programming as we could, but obviously there's a need in our community, and Cox Media Group and our sister stations here heeding the call. And it's nothing short of miraculous. People just driving in semi-trucks all the way from Tallahassee this morning. I want to thank our crew, Johnny, our promotions director, Carlos, Brandon, Joe, all from promotions, George Corso, our engineer, Maestro, our community affairs director, and PMT, our operations manager. It takes a team to make a simple broadcast happen. You can only imagine the team that it takes to accept all of these donations in this Venezuelan relief effort. We thank you for allowing us to use the Jade Alexander Show as a platform to get the word out, to let you know that this is only the beginning. There will be aftershocks. There will be more needs. Please go to hits973.com. There'll be a link there with all the needs, which aren't just the water and the baby stuff. There's wheelchairs. There's masks. There's shovels. There's tools. Like I said, it's just the beginning, and we're counting on

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Let me know what you want to hear. I got you. I will play Justin Bieber's Speed Demon right after.

0: You asked for it, and we brought it back. 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

Madonna. I love this collab. Madonna, Sabrina Carpenter, Bring Your Love. We are inside the countdown. I just realized that. This is the top 5 at 12. And already at song number 3 by your request, you guys. These are your favorite songs. I'm still getting the caller number 9 for the 97K Summer Cash Vault. So you want to win this money? You can give me a call right now with your 6-digit numbers. 866-227-9730. It is the top 5 at 12. 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

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I am dying laughing. I just saw the new Skims campaign, and the new Skims model is Will Ferrell. It is hilarious. Love him.

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Justin Bieber, Daisies. One of my favorite Justin Bieber songs, for real. If you have not watched his Coachella performance, Justin dropped it on his YouTube account on Friday for free. Thank you, Justin. So you can totally watch it.

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0: 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Chi-Chi in for Ian James today. And you guys, it is almost time to get this money, $97,000 that we're giving away this summer with the 97K Summer Cash Vault. All we need to open the vault is your six-digit code. 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
3: All right, let's see if it cracks the vault. Good luck.
2: All right.
4: Password error. Access denied.
3: I'm sorry, Renita. I did not crack the vault.
2: Oh, that's okay. I'll try again.
3: Definitely try again. We are going to enter you to win the golden ticket that another lucky winner will win. And it includes like 50 concerts for next year. 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
2: 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Thank you, Gigi.
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3: All right, let's take a look at this traffic right now in Miami-Dade. There is an accident being reported on 95 northbound right on 119th and the Golden Glades. Also in Miami, another accident reported on Palmetto Expressway southbound right off of Northwest 25th Street. 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
1: 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Traffic.
2: All right, let's take a look at this traffic right now in Miami-Dade. Slow traffic being reported on 95 northbound off of 125th and the Turnpike in Golden Glades. 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
4: I only got one question for you. 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Well, are you? Okay, that was a total movie reference. Okay, old school movie reference, that is. 866-227-9730. I age myself every time I come into this studio, all right? 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And they're 6 single digits. Don't try to give me double numbers, because people have tried. It's like, no. 1, 2, 3, 4, 5, 6. Okay? 6 numbers, and you could potentially win $97,000. It's a beautiful Saturday. Oh, my God. Monday afternoon. It's 97.3. Woo!

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0: This is Hits 97.3, the rhythm of Miami. Chance. Oh yeah, it sounds so good.
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0: Judy out in Boca starting this Monday afternoon with the potential to be $97,000 richer. Should you win, how are you spending the money?
1: I'm going to have to help the people in Venezuela because that is definitely been a call.
0: Oh, my goodness. Did you see how Jade Alexander was out there this morning just broadcasting live? She did the work this morning, and I'm so happy that the South Florida community is getting together to help out Venezuela. It means a lot.
1: Yes. For sure. Absolutely.
0: And outside of helping out Venezuela, what else are you going to spend the money on?
1: I would pay off some bills, of course.
0: Like absolutely. Okay, yes. Because, yes, while we give back, you know, to get some good karma, we also have to give ourselves a little bit because we deserve it. Now, what is that six-digit code that's going to help out Venezuela and help out Judy, too?
1: All right. 715936.
2: Password error. Access denied.
0: Unfortunately, you didn't crack the Doral Kia Cash Vault open, but you're going to be entered for the chance to win the Hits 97.3 golden ticket, where one lucky winner will receive two tickets to up to 50 Hits 97.3 events in 2027.
1: All right. That would be nice. I'm still going to help out Venezuela, though.
0: We love to hear it, Mamita. Thank you so much. And your next chance to play, coming up at 4.
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0: It's 97.3 traffic. In Miami-Dade, on the Turnpike extension heading northbound at Caribbean Boulevard, a broken down car is blocking a right lane. The rest of our issues, if you're out on 395 heading eastbound at US 1, there's a crash blocking a right lane and road closures due to a very serious fire northwest 2nd Ave in both directions between Northwest 79th Street and Northwest 83rd Street. 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

Martika Lopez hanging out with you right now on Hits 97.3, The Rhythm of Miami. Kicking things off with my obzo of the day. Spend money on experiences and not things. I know. You're probably like, Martika, you're saying that? Trust me, this is coming from someone who loves her Gucci purse and her Louboutin heels. But when I think about how much I've spent on designer stuff, I realize I could have taken so many more trips, made way more memories that would have lasted a lifetime. And at the end of the day, none of that material stuff goes with you. It either gets sold, donated, or thrown away by the time you make it into the casket. So what stays with you are the experiences that you've lived, all right? So sign up for those dance lessons, book that flight, go to that concert, or finally do that thing that you've been putting off, because at the end of the day, those are the memories that stay with you forever, not that handbag that's going to get dusty.

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Hits 97.3, the rhythm of Miami with your girl Martika Lopez. So I don't know if you were watching Love Island yesterday, but Megan Thee Stallion made an appearance looking as beautiful as ever. My God, she has a body yada yada on her. That's why she made the song. And I loved how she called out all the men in there that are a little bit flaky, like Casey and Sincere, thinking that they could handle all of that. Sir, that woman is 5'10 and all sorts of luscious. I don't think you would be able to handle not even a finger on her, just saying.

Listen, I don't know a lot about soccer, but what I do know is that Brazil just advanced in the round 32 of the World Cup, which is huge. That's right. They beat them out 2-1. And again, like I said, I don't know anything about soccer. I watched the Colombia versus Portugal game, and I'm like, what happens when it's 0-0? But as long as we continue to advance, like, yes, Brazil's advancing. Hopefully Colombia does too. And I'm just cheering for U.S., Mexico, Brazil, Argentina. I guess U.S. and Latin American countries at this point. I don't know. I don't know. But I'm having so much fun watching these games. Remember that if you do go out to the FIFA World Cup Fan Fest, try to get there early because it does fill up fast.

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1: Miami-Dade, road closures due to a serious fire. Northwest 2nd Ave in both directions between Northwest 79th Street and Northwest 83rd Street. Take North Miami Avenue as your alternate on the turnpike heading northbound at Caribbean Boulevard. A broken down car is blocking a right lane out by Cutler Bay. And a crash on the Palmetto heading southbound at Southwest 8th Street has a left lane blocked. 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

Get ready for it, because in just a couple of minutes, we're going to give you another chance to win $97,000. 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
5: You already know what time it is. 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And we're also counting down your top 5 favorite songs this afternoon after I announce song number 1. We're going commercial free for an hour straight. And kicking it off, we've got someone who is set to bring her Eternal Sunshine tour to the Amerant Bank Arena tomorrow. And we're talking about Ariana Grande, which, by the way, over the weekend and for about like 2 weeks, if you download the free Hits 97.3 app, you could register for your chance to win a pair of tickets to the show July 3rd. Am I right? Yes. And so, drum roll, please. The two winners for those tickets are Katrina out in Kendall, just Ben's favorite place, and Denise out in Hollywood. So congrats to those ladies who are going to be watching her on July 3rd. And speaking of, here we have her with a song that she's going to be singing live. Hate That I Made You Love Me.

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1: 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But wait a minute, isn't this...
0: Yeah, yes it is.
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2: Michael out in Fort Lauderdale. You're my caller number 9, which means you're one step closer to winning $97,000. Now, outside of splitting the money with me, what you planning on spending it on? By the way, just kidding to the last part. Just kidding. You'd have to do that.
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2: Anywhere in particular that you're thinking of? 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
3: Right. 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Switzerland, probably.
2: Love it. We love a European vacation. What's that 6-digit code that's going to help you go to Switzerland?
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3: In Miami-Dade, 395 heading westbound at US 1. Broken down car blocking a left lane, causing stop and go from the MacArthur. Road closures due to a very serious fire. Northwest 2nd Ave in both directions between Northwest 79th Street and Northwest 83rd Street. You're going to want to take North Miami Avenue as your alternate. Now, if you are in Broward County, there's an object on your roadway, I-75 heading southbound at Sheridan Street, that's blocking a left lane. 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We'll be back. 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
0: 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The rhythm of Miami's top five at four. Number

If you love me, put me on a flight. Don't buy me no Chanel. It's your girl, Martika Lopez. It's 97.3, the rhythm of Miami. Tyla's Chanel. That was your song number two in your top five at four, which, by the way, she was nominated for Video of the Year and Viewer's Choice last night at the BET Awards. Unfortunately, she didn't win any of the categories she was nominated for. But hey, isn't it a blessing to just be nominated in the first place? At least they say that's what the losers say, but that's neither here nor there. Song number one, we got Alex Warren, Ordinary, which means we are officially commercial free for an hour straight. Let's go. They say go.

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Commercial free for an hour straight right now on Hits 97.3, The Rhythm of Miami with your girl, Martika Lopez. All I got to say is thank you, thank you, thank you, South Florida, to everyone who showed up and showed out this morning at the Global Empowerment Mission out in Doral. My girl Jade Alexander was there bright and early, 6 a.m. to 10 a.m. I don't know how she does it every day, but she drove all the way to Doral to make sure that the people in Venezuela got the supplies that they needed. Okay, 1850 Northwest 84th Avenue, if you still want to donate and support those in need. Okay, they're being accepted Monday through Sunday, 9 a.m. to 5 p.m. Be sure to check out their website as well, globalempowermentmission.org, to find a drop-off location near you. 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
1: You know, when the express lanes are closed, things are not looking good. I-95 heading southbound between the Golden Glades exit into downtown Miami due to a crash, and traffic is jam-packed from Ives Dairy Road. Try to avoid if you can. Road closures out on Northwest 2nd Avenue, both directions between Northwest 79th Street and Northwest 83rd Street due to a very serious fire. Take North Miami Avenue as your alternate. I-95 heading northbound at the Airport Expressway. There's a broken down car blocking a right lane. Another broken down car. I-95 heading southbound that off-ramp to Northwest 79th Street blocking a left lane. 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
4: 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Get that 6-digit pin ready for me. It could be any sequence of numbers as long as it's 6. Don't give me more than 6 because it's not going to work. All right, and think of all the ways that you can spend that money. You can buy, I don't know, a trip somewhere. I keep saying trip because I want you to travel. I want you to explore the earth because there's so much to see, okay? It's 866-227-9730. 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

party of the summer. Then somebody shows up with a purple box of My Mochi ice cream. 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My Mochi is cool, creamy ice cream wrapped in soft, chewy dough. It comes in next level flavors like strawberry, mango, cookies and cream, and cotton candy. It steals the show before the fireworks even start. This Independence Day weekend, don't just bring dessert, bring My Mochi ice cream and taste the joy.

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2: Girl, I feel that on a spiritual level. 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
2: Alrighty, my love. 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
2: 041826. 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
2: Oh, well, congratulations. that was not too long ago.
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2: 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Let's see if your wedding date actually brings you some luck, sweetheart. All right? Good luck.
3: Awesome. Thank you.
4: 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Access denied.
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2: It's 97.3 traffic. In Miami-Dade, still dealing with road closures in the express lanes. I-95 heading southbound between the Golden Glades exit into downtown Miami. Traffic is jam-packed from Ives Dairy. Avoid if you can. Northwest 2nd Ave in both directions between Northwest 79th Street and Northwest 83rd Street due to a serious fire. Take North Miami Avenue as your alternate, and no other reported incidents or accidents for now. 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

Martika Lopez hanging out with you right now on Hits 90.3, The Rhythm of Miami. So it looks like the FDA just announced a nationwide recall involving nearly 1 million bottles of two prescription medications, Korlanner and Sensipar. If you or someone you love takes medication for heart failure or chronic kidney disease, it's worth double checking, because one recall is because they found foreign material in a sample and the other is due to manufacturing issues. The FDA says the risk to patients is considered low, but it's always better to play it safe. So make sure to check the FDA website to find out more.

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1: Me not working hard. Yeah, right. Picture that with a Kodak. Or better yet,

Martika Lopez hanging out with you right now on Hits 97.3, The Rhythm of Miami. So J-Lo surprised fans this weekend with an appearance at Prime Video's Obsessed Fest after her hit On the Floor took on a whole new life thanks to the hit series Off Campus. In one of the show's biggest moments, if you haven't seen it, my favorite characters, Ali and Dean, dance to the song while she's wearing J-Lo's iconic green Versace dress, and the scene completely blew up on social media. It even helped put On the Floor back on the Billboard charts 15 years after its release. So, of course, J-Lo celebrated the moment by performing the song live and introducing the off-campus cast, and she also sang her latest song. Gotta love J-Lo for keeping the momentum alive.

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2: In Miami-Dade, we are still dealing with the express lanes being closed. I-95 heading southbound between the Golden Glades exit into downtown Miami due to a very serious crash, and traffic is jam-packed from Ives Dairy Road. So avoid. Now, an earlier car on fire, Northwest 2nd Ave in both directions, Northwest 79th Street, Northwest 83rd Street has been reopened, but you're still going to see that North Miami Avenue is your best alternate. And if you're in Broward County, express lanes, I-95 heading southbound between Hillsborough Boulevard into the southbound Oakland Park entrance, you're going to see it's closed due to a crash. 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

0: Get ready for it, because in just a couple of minutes, not only are we going into your mix at 6 with DJ Vic Latino, but we are also going to give you another chance to win $97,000. 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
1: It's a worldwide to infinity. 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
10: 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You already know what time it is. Term to turn it up, because DJ Vic Latino is in the studio. Let's go.

party of the summer. Then somebody shows up with a purple box of My Mochi ice cream. Instant crowd favorite. My Mochi is cool, creamy ice cream wrapped in soft, chewy dough. It comes in next level flavors like strawberry, mango, cookies and cream, and cotton candy. It steals the show before the fireworks even start. This Independence Day weekend, don't just bring dessert, bring My Mochi ice cream and taste the joy.

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2: Pedro out in Davie. You are my caller number 9 while we are in your mix at 6. Should you win? How are you spending your money?
3: First thing I'm going to do is I am going to take my girlfriend out for a well-deserved dinner because it's been a while since we've been on a date. And then after that, I'm going to handle my rent.
2: You know what they say, happy spouse, happy house. So what's that 6-digit code that's going to help you out with both?
3: I think the reason why no one's been able to get this so far is technically because the answer is the date of the day that people are competing. So that's why I'm putting today's date 06-29-26.
2: All right, let's see if the method to your madness works. Okay? I'm not going to say yes or no because I don't even know the code, to be honest with you. It is like in an envelope kept somewhere that I don't even know about. I'm not even going to...
3: My theory is that it's consistently changing.
2: No, that's not... That theory... Your theory is wrong. Yeah, no, that theory is completely wrong. Like, I'm going to debunk that right now. The code doesn't change.
3: Then I'm probably going to be wrong. I'm probably going to be wrong on this then, but I'll stick to it.
2: All right, well, let's hope that it works, love. Good luck.
3: Thank you so much.
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2: You too, Pedro. Your next chance to crack the Doral Kia Cash Vault open. Coming up tomorrow morning with my girl, Jade Alexander. We are still in your mix at 6 with DJ Vic Latino. 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

0: 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And DJ Vic Latino in the mix all weekend long. 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And don't miss the big kickoff. 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
2: In Miami-Dade, emergency vehicles on the Airport Expressway heading westbound on Northwest 17th Ave that has two right lanes blocked. Now, the rest of our issues are in Broward County. Express lanes, I-95 heading southbound between Hillsborough Boulevard and Oakland Park Boulevard. Express lanes have been reopened, but expect heavy delays. I-95 heading northbound after Marina Mile. Crash has been moved to the shoulder, still causing some congestion. I-95 heading southbound, that off-ramp to Sunrise, closed with a crash. 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

of Ariana Grande. You already know that she is going to be in town at the Amerant Bank Arena with her Eternal Sunshine tour. But there's something else that you can do to celebrate it, and I'll tell you all about it in just 6 minutes. So don't go anywhere. 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

Martika Lopez hanging out with you right now on Hits 97.3, The Rhythm of Miami. If you didn't get a chance to score Ariana Grande tickets, but you would still like to buy some of her merch, well, she's having an exclusive pop-up at the Miami World Center in downtown, and she's got stuff there that you are not going to see at her merch in concert. 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
3: In Miami-Dade, emergency vehicles have two right lanes blocked on the Airport Expressway heading westbound on Northwest 17th Ave. And if you're in Broward County, I-95 heading northbound, that off-ramp to Sample, a crash has a right lane blocked. And an earlier crash in the express lanes, I-95 heading southbound between Hillsborough Boulevard and Oakland Park Boulevard, has been removed and the express lanes have been reopened, but still expect heavy delays. This report is sponsored by Lowe's. Fireworks are cool, but festive flowers last longer. During July 4th deals at Lowe's, get two 1.5-gallon red, white, and blue annual hanging baskets for just $15. 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I'm Martika Lopez, and that's it for me. But don't worry, DJ Vic Latino coming in after me. Hang tight, show some love, and I'll talk to you tomorrow. Besitos, mwah.
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1: 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You got Vic Latino in for Chi-Chi this Monday night. And don't forget, coming up at 8 o'clock, we'll count them down from 5 to 1. The 8 most requested songs of the day. I'm looking for my guest DJs right now. 866-227-9730. Holla at your boy.

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We are just a few minutes away from counting them down from 5 to 1. I'm talking about the top 5 at 8. I need your help. 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